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2: Well, I'm gonna get a job, cause I need the bread, but somehow I know it's gonna affect my head.

0: Man from Manhattan van Eddie Howell. 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En ook nieuw op nummer 18 op 16. En dat is de...
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0: De hoogste nieuwe binnenkomer in de top 40 van 25 juli 1976. 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De Manhattans met Kids and Say Goodbye.
2: This has got to be the saddest day of my life. I called you here today for a bit of bad news. I won't be able to see you anymore because of my obligations and the ties that you have. We've been meeting here every day. And since this is our last day together, I want to hold you just one more time. When you turn and walk away, don't look back. I want to remember you just like this. Let's just kiss and say goodbye.